I don't know my way around Paris. 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I don't know my way around Maui. I don't know my way around Toronto, etc. So it's almost by default, you know. I'm scared 24 hours a day, but not necessarily in New York. I actually feel pretty comfortable in New York. I get scared like in Sweden. You know, it's kind of empty, they're all drunk.

you here. 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I'd like a beer. 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I'm thinking, dear. 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
1: What were the skies like when you were young?
2: That's a stupid question. I don't know, can't remember. I don't know, can't remember. I don't know, can't remember. It's a long time ago.
1: What were the skies like when you were young?
2: Grey, monotonous.

0: grey, you know, like they are now. I mean, they seem to go on like a bit and then it changes sometimes. I mean, I used to live in Watford and it's a very dull place. But you know, they were grey, cloudy. I mean, you still see skies like that all the time, you know, just when the weather's bad, just look up and bad sky, that's how it is, you know. I mean, sky's not that important really in the long term, but basically it was sort of grey, monotonous. It used to rain a lot, as it does now. It's a very dull place. I mean, you still see skies like that all the time in all over the place, wherever you are, there's grey skies, grey, monotonous.
1: So what were the skies like when you were young?
0: I've told you, they were grey and monotonous and dull, right? It was just, I mean, the sun shone sometimes, and it, but I don't remember that so much. It was mainly grey and grey and dull.
1: What were the skies like when you were young?
0: You're beginning to get on my nerves with your persistent question, right? Told you, sky's dull, grey, and not important, right? The sky doesn't matter, it's the issues.
1: But what were the skies like when you were young?
0: I think I'll have to curtail this interview, mate, if you don't like, come up with some better questions. Right, last time, right, grey. The skies were grey, basically, and dull, and that's it, alright? Grey. Grey.
1: But what were the skies like when you were young?
0: That's it!
1: Oh!

0: marks on my heart.
1: I should not have tried so hard.
0: You listen here but haven't owned it, holds me up.

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0: athletic meteor, soaring way beyond. I am the pentameter or juvenile flam. 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
1: Lame game, plain Jane MCs can approach these. I shake chumps like fleas. I hold the keys to drive you, guide you, provide you with the rare gems. 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

0: 2000.
1: We are robots.
0: The world is quite different ever since the robotic uprising of the late 90s. There is no more unhappiness.
1: Affirmative.
0: We no longer say yes. Instead, we say affirmative.
1: Yes, affirmative.
0: Unless we know the other robot really well.
1: There is no more unethical treatment of the elephants.
0: Well, there's no more elephants, so... But still, it's good. There's only one kind of dance, the robot.
1: Oh, and the robo.
0: Two kinds of dances.
1: But there are no more humans.

0: And we just talk to the humans, a little understanding could make things better. Can't we talk to the humans and work together now?
1: No, because they are dead.

yo, this is the what the f*** portion of the tape, where we play you exclusive songs you've never ever heard before. It didn't make the album, that's why, you know what I'm saying? So this one is called De La Soul's Poster. It was recorded during the De La Soul is Dead album. So you ain't gonna hear nowhere else. Check it out, y'all. Here it go.

You know, when you're looking at everything, it's such a gift to be able to look at something and to love it for the sake of it. And nurturing and maintaining that is one of the hardest tests of any pro, much less for anyone to find, right? What is the Beethoven who never found his piano or harpsichord or, right? And like, so for me, I had an intuitive yearning that skating was for me. No one was pointing me, telling me what to do because I have such a visceral

I didn't understand it at the time. I failed to achieve any degree of understanding in the ensuing years, which are three in number. I presume Herb means that inherently you cannot be commercial and artistic. You cannot be commercial concurrent with having a preoccupation.

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As they stripped the room of me, being flanked on each side, I felt no need to fear them.

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He a hoarder when it come to the drip. One thing about me, I put on that shit. 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Nigga been through what I been, slit wrist. Fucking up that money by 10 by 10. He just making movies like an improv film. 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

Pico. 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Oh, take a shade like Morpheus and Neo. Stick it to the G-code, I let you niggas prolong. Girls don't cry, you can call them, it's a love song. Trapping ain't dead, we was slanging in the school zone. Bitch stole baby from Albert Street to Metal. Selling niggas shake while my sister selling tag along. Too much of this shit, like you got it out of catalog. Playing with me dead in a red shirt, Aperol. I guess the table do turn after all.

Muhammad is a madness. Jack's in the airport with drugs in his baggage and security are troubling Muhammad about a sandwich. I was on the phone with a pal of mine. They asked me why they're helping Ukraine and not Palestine. And I replied, brown skin. We were so whitewashed, laughing at names we had problems pronouncing. Kwame said his name was Jerome, and it's from the Caribbean, just so people would leave him alone. And I remember it was fufu and voodoo jokes until he found the same thing that gave the Zulus hope. Sarah's dad hates blacks, but her baby's mixed race. And all he's thinking is she may have been raped.

His kids use an iPad, and my kids think that I am bad. 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Nye had no TV until she was a grown-up. I used to think, what the fuck, when she told us. The government have got us in a chokehold. A hero if I kill for my country, and a villain if I kill for my postcode. Only fighting for my freedom if it comes to it. You gotta use your brain before you put a gun to his. I had to lose my way before I understood the trip. The good die young, the cemetery's full of should've beens. These days, I'm being more and saying less. What's

They're giving brothers life sentences for drugs, while a paedophile will probably get less than 20 months in the same court, same day, same judge. We only break the law because the law tries to break us. So how am I meant to be corrected when they put my name and address in the papers, but a child molester's identity's protected? Is anyone addressing these failures? I just spoke to my mama, man. She said police just killed another unarmed man. Everyone complains, but nobody wanna go back home. It come like we don't love our land. Everyone's in Ghana in December. Come back home and start complaining about the weather. Raheem can score 100 goals, but when he miss a penalty, it's monkey jokes. Whoa. And they got everybody clapping for the NHS, but they don't want to put no cash into the NHS. Soon it's gonna be what happened to the NHS. Politicians getting paid more than teachers. Satan getting praised more than Jesus. Most

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0: 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Of course, a portion of my thoughts were on a Porsche. Abort. Deactivate your activists with actionists. Your fallacy was kneeling at pews when you see people out here dying, but you praying to some dude when he's in you. You God. No, Hugh. Hugh God.
1: Now, look up the word Hugh. Hugh man. That's an Egyptian word too. Hugh is symbolical of the sun. It was a word the Egyptians used for the name of one of the sun god.
0: Yeah.
1: Hugh. Hugh. Hugh.
0: Look, I did what I should not. Fucking on a thought. Must have not know my. You can't put goddess in no box, true. Different forms, switching forms, I've been morphing. I found my darker self in her, she found her passion. That's what I gave her. That's what you wager. You get someone your life, then front like that shit ain't major on some prize shit. Inner city artist that's surviving. Either you love this girl or paint. Why the colors were so obviously chose. Left me in pieces while you wrote your thesis. I felt so lonely, so I knocked one of them college hoes. Each of them projections, fighting in affection. Girl, I've been assessed it. You might just benefit from introspective thoughts that I could offer once we finish sexing. Red light your mind at Michael's intersection. The angel angle, I'm looking for Topanga. The boy that met the world, that made the world out of a stranger. The boy that met this girl, that made the man out of a dreamer. The poison how you play it when you sink me texting Dana. The lawyers that I needed when I caught you calling blank. The face was hella stained. A boy, a boy, a boy, a boy. Cause that's a face I can't remember from the bank, of course.
2: We're gonna go into this thing on trying to understand the black woman. There's a great mystery on trying to understand the black woman, and guess what that mystery is? She is not to be understood. She's chaos.

stars. It's a miracle when I'm looking at your eyes. They're crying out my name when I'm looking from afar. It's a good long while when I'm trying to suffice. Yeah, there's a clear little line requiring of discipline a farmer to deny. Produced by arcs and spots to define the ground based width and attraction of supply.

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And when it's gonna change, my friend, is anybody's guess. So I'm watching and I'm waiting, hoping for the best. Even think I'll go to praying every time I hear them saying that there's no way to delay that trouble coming every day. No way to delay that trouble coming every day.

further they assert that any show they'll interrupt to bring you news if it comes up. They say that if the place blows up, they will be the first to tell. Cause the boys they got downtown are working hard and doing swell. And if anybody gets the news before it hits the street, they say that no one blabs it faster, their coverage can't be beat. And if another woman driver gets machine gun from a seat, they'll send some

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Watch a mob just turn and bite them, and they say it served them right because a few of them were white. And it's the same across the nation, black and white discrimination. Yeah, and you can't understand me and all that other jazz they hand me in the papers and TV, and all that mass stupidity that seems to grow more every day. Each time you hear something we'd say, you want to go and do your in, cause the color of your skin just don't appeal to him, no matter if it's black or white, because his eyes

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Cause a fire in the street ain't like a fire in the heart. And in the eyes of all these people, don't you know that this could start on any street in any town, in any state, if any clown decides that now's the time to fight for some ideal he thinks is right. And if a million more agree, there ain't no great society as it applies to you and me.

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Yeah. 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And to be honest, I'm having trouble with coping. 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

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I'm a cash faucet, I'm a gold mine. 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
1: A mogul,
2: I don't care. I take my props. 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I care. I do get my props. I'm not a mogul. I'm a tycoon. I sell oil. Don't disrespect me and say I do everything everybody else does. And I put up my own money. All these so-called moguls y'all talking about, you name one of them that put their own dough up. A boss, you're only the boss if you put up your own money. 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You're nothing but a supervisor.